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1: 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Hey, what's up? This is BB Rex.

It ain't a masterpiece. 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

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I've been my love for somebody else. Energy. No more feeling no. Riding solo. 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